kicking off the Drive at 5 back there with one from Slater. That was a dance at the start of the hour. And just now, one from Justin Timberlake, Like I Love You. You're in the mix here on the Drive at 5. DJ Lifeguard taking you home on your Friday night. I'm your host, William Mayfield. Joining you this hour, we're just getting started. Stick around all hour long. We're going to be your drive time companion here on Dance 89.5. Keeping the music going, keeping you moving and dancing through the traffic. On now, Sabrina Carpenter and Crystal Waters, Espresso Gypsy Woman.

DJ Lifeguard, spending one there from Christoph. That was Disco Juice. You're in the mix here on The Drive at 5, taking you home all hour long with non-stop tunes every day of the week here on The Drive at 5. We've been doing it since 1996, and we're not stopping anytime soon. Keeping the beats going next with one from The Weeknd. DJ Lifeguard's got the Wax Thieves mix here of Sacrifice here on Dance 89.5, Seattle's Party Radio. You're in the mix on The Drive at 5.

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Hello, Martin Solveig there in the mix here on The Drive at 5. DJ Lifeguards spinning the beats all hour long here on Dance 89.5 and The Drive at 5, keeping you moving through the traffic with some high energy beats for the end of your workday. 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

0: That's going to do it for us tonight here in the mix on The Drive at 5. Thank you so much for joining us. DJ Lifeguard wrapping up there with one from Black Box. Everybody, everybody, everybody's welcome to dance here at Dance 89.5. Stick around. Harmony Soleil is joining you for the weekend wind-up. Coming on next here on Seattle's Party Radio, Dance 89.5.
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0: the weekend wind up. Troye Sivan kicking off the show tonight with Party. Hope that you are having a great Friday so far. That one definitely one of my favorites of the selector picks that I rolled through this past week. And of course, that song does feature a sample from Madonna Music. And apparently it was super easy for him to get that sample cleared, which good for Troye Sivan. And well done, Madonna, because that is a very fun track. We're back to the music here in the Weekend Windup in less than a minute. Hang on.
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his spin on a 2000s classic from the girl group Liberty, who, it's okay if you don't remember them. I don't either, but that is a great track, and I like how Maupi put his own spin on it. I got more new music coming up from Clooney and Prospa, but first, the Chainsmokers and Kim Petras.

Fun Dance 89.5. I am so happy it's Friday. It's my last work day before I take all of next week off. So it's a big one for me. Congrats to you as well for making it to Friday. You deserve it. 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

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Now, coming up on October 17th, we are opening the doors to you. 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

0: The Weeknd wind up on Dance 89.5. Gonna be doing some new music from Axwell coming up before we get into our second hour. In the meantime, though, we'll be back in less than a minute with GL. So hang on.
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9:35, it's weekend wind up. So I don't play Fortnite, but I was very excited to see that Seattle icon Jimothy has officially been added to the game. Apparently he is a free sidekick that'll follow your character around. 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

weekend wind up on Dance 89.5. Happy Friday. Going to take a look at your weekend weather outlook coming up in about 3 minutes. So don't go anywhere. It's Dance 89.5.

0: 89.5. Weather this weekend here in the Puget Sound looking pretty nice. Perfect, I think, for early October. Highs right around 70 degrees. Slight clouds possible. Low right around 54. Monday, Tuesday of next week looking the same. And it is going to warm up a little bit as we head into the end of next week. So overall, should be a very nice start to October. I'm going to Southern California and it's supposed to be like 100 degrees. So think of me while you're enjoying 70. We'll be back to the music with Sunny Federa in less than a minute.
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Our brand new champion and Martin Garrix's first foray as a vocalist. 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

0: TNC 95 and Harmony hanging out with you here on a Friday night. 20 years I've been doing this show, specifically the weekend wind up. Last weekend was the 20th anniversary. I didn't do too much because, frankly, it always sneaks up on me, and I still can't believe 2006 was that long ago. But I'm very excited to be here on a Friday night for the last 20 years, been doing it with you. And if you've been listening that long, thank you. Getting back into it right now with West End.
1: I'll say sorry, but I'm not taking off my glasses.

Dance 89.5 of Harmony, hanging out with you here on a Friday night. 20 years I've been doing this show, specifically the weekend wind up. Last weekend was the 20th anniversary. I didn't do too much because, frankly, it always sneaks up on me, and I still can't believe 2006 was that long ago. But I'm very excited to be here on a Friday night for the last 20 years. Been doing it with you. And if you've been listening that long,

0: New music on the weekend, Wind Up Dance 89.5, Seattle's Party Radio, new music from Pablo Vittar. And earlier today, I had to go to the eye doctor quickly. I walked in, I'm wearing like a pretty normal harmony fit, a little bit of a spooky vibe to it. And they're like, wow, did you just come from work? And I said, yes, taking my break. And they asked, do you work at a party? And I, this is so perfect. I wish I had recorded this. And I was like, kind of, because I work at Seattle's Party Radio. That was a really nice tie-in. We're getting back to the music in less than a minute. Hang on.
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5: 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Forget last call. 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

Kansas 89.5. It's the weekend wind up. I'm Harmony Soleil wrapping things up here. But don't worry, I still have new music coming up from Ian Asher. And I'm going to be out of here. I'll be back with you in about a week or so. Going to be taking next week off. But don't worry, Owen Poor and Matt from Planet Dance will be holding things down next week for you. You can see what I'm up to and also what events I might be doing. In fact, there's something free tonight you might be interested in. Go check out my Instagram page at Harmony Soleil. And I will be back on October 12th. It's Dance 89.5, the weekend wind up.

0: KNHC and KNHC HD Channel 1 Seattle. 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

the Power Mix from DJ Randy Schlager. Now, last week we had our 55th anniversary party, but that's not the only way we want to celebrate 55 years with you. 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

to the Power Mix from DJ Randy Schlager. Just coming out of Don't Wanna Fall in Love from Jacker's Revenge. Heading into hot music from Max Magani. 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

Party in the day, party in my house, party on the way to the party at the park, party in the bush, party under the bridge, party at the restaurant, party at the club, party in the day, party in my house, party on the park, party in the bush, party under the bridge, party at the restaurant, party at the club, party in the day, party in my house, party on the way.

0: for tonight's Power Mix from DJ Randy Schlager. I'm your host, Owen Portman. Hope you've all enjoyed. But don't worry, not only will we be back next week, but we have DJ Jiminy Cricket coming in with Push the Tempo right after this. So until next time, thanks for listening to the Power Mix from DJ Randy Schlager on Dance 89.5.
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10: Hey friends, it's Friday night, which means it is time to push the tempo. I'm your host, DJ Jiminy Cricket. We have some special guests today. We have New Type, all the way from San Diego, and then our other California friend from the Bay Area, Oakland representing, Rivas, will be with us playing the juke-like sounds, but first we're going to get hard as nails. That's right, open up the pit, let's get ready for some gabber. Let's get into the mix with DJ Newtype.

For the last hour, we have been listening to the sounds of DJ New Type. What an incredible gabber DJ playing that industrial hardcore sound. Love it. Now, I have a special treat for you. We're going to play one of New Type's brand new songs, hot off the presses. This is called Moments. Hope you enjoy as much as me. And then we're going to move on. We're going to listen to Rivas up next. So keep it locked and loaded here on Dance 89.5 to push the tempo.

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0: Duke producer, and more, making the drum and bass jungly, just weird Baltimore club underground sounds, and I could not have loved it more. A little cool off for the crazy set that New Type tossed down with all the gabber and industrial hardcore. Well, that is it for this week, and next week we will be back with more hardcore, hard dance, hard style. Who knows? I think it's gonna be gabber. Come back. 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

Welcome back to another installment of EVP on Dance 89.5 FM Seattle. I am your host, 1 kHz, and on this show, we play a variety of electronic music, fast and slow, old and new, and everything else in between.

Right now, we're listening to the sounds of Total Science. This track titled Tight Fit. And coming up next, we're going to follow that up with this awesome track from the artist Break. You heard that right. Track titled Combination Style. Also coming off of the Metalheads record label.

artist Command Strange. Kicking it here with this track titled Forever from the Mystery EP. Super dope track. Now we're going to jump into this one. Newer from Hospital Records, from the artist Technomatic. We have this track titled The Golden Section, The Zero T Remix.

0: super, super soulful track right there. That was Pola and Bryson with the legendary DJ Marky and Amia. That was a track titled Be There. Now, we are going to move into Neve and Crimson featuring Lifa. This track is titled No Love.
1: Electric Variety Pack on

Now, we are just passing the halfway mark of the show. And with that, in the spirit of variety, we are going to switch it up. This track from the artist Koido, off the Final Reason release,

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And coming right now, we have this track from Silky, track titled Love Affair.

0: Well, how do you feel about the music today, the rock music?
1: I think it's all coming together more now. And I think the people that maybe would have been satisfied with just a rock feeling now want sort of the same beat, but they want a more sophisticated thing happening on top of it. And so their interest is moving toward jazz, you know, which has been running through the stream all the time anyhow.

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And so their interest is moving toward Tez, you know, which has been running through the stream all the time anyhow. So I think jazz is coming back stronger, and probably we use a lot of rock elements. Naturally, rock is using jazz elements, as a lot of jazz rock fans.

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We still have plenty of time to switch up the vibe before the end of the show. That was the sound of Turnian Sound with that track titled Double Down. But mixing in now, we have this awesome track from Hijinx. Track titled Imminence Obsolete featuring Nina.

0: Anthematic. That track is titled Friendly Fire. Now we have time for just one more before I let you go for the week. And I'm gonna throw this OG gem at you. This one from Chromastar and the legend N-Type. This track is titled New Era Dub. Coming off of the Wheel and Deal record label.
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0: do it for this week's show. Thanks again, as always, for hanging out and kicking it with me for this hour. Once again, I am your host, 1 kHz. And as always, remember, stay cool, stay safe, and we'll see you again same time, same place next week. 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
1: 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We're bringing massive club anthems straight to your speakers, keeping that weekend energy going strong into the early hours. Forget last call. This is your after-hours escape. 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

I call the house wife. 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
1: Lock in every Saturday night with Justin Doman on Dance 89.5 in the mix for the lockdown. We're bringing massive club anthems straight to your speakers, keeping that weekend energy going strong into the early hours. Forget last call. 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Justin Doman's in control, delivering pure club vibes nonstop in the mix on the lockdown. 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
4: 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We're bringing massive club anthems straight to your speakers, keeping that weekend energy going strong into the early hours. Forget last call. 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
5: I'm so sorry, but I'm not taking all my glasses.

everyone. It's Macy joining you all on Dance 89.5 Seattle's Party Radio this wonderful Saturday. Today is Mean Girls Day because there's a very famous scene in the movie about the day, October 3rd. I had the honor to play the iconic role of Katie in Mean Girls, a musical, and today's got me very sentimental about that time around 2 years ago.

0: So I was really very hype on air last week about the Husky game last weekend, but apparently my Huskies forgot to how to play football and let my passer get tackled seven times, which is crazy, by the team in red and gold of Minnesota. And this week we're playing another team in red and gold, the USC Trojans, which is our first away game. So we are really praying for a Husky win today.
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0: Last night I went to the Tyler Childers concert at Climate Pledge Arena, and it was so amazing. It was my second time seeing him, and this time was probably better. It's such a blessing to get to just sing all my favorite songs at the top of my lungs and to hear them live. There were too many people sitting at the concert, but I stood the entire time because I come to a concert to like dance and take it in fully, and so my feet hurt so much by the time we were walking to the monorail, but it was for sure worth it. Such a great time.
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4: 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Forget last call. 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

0: Climate Pledge Arena really is the heart of our city. It hosts four sports teams, and there are always concerts there, like Somber and Tyler Childers, back-to-back this weekend. 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

0: Dance 89.5, Seattle's Party Radio. And here in Seattle, Seahawks ginger quarterback Sam Darnold went to college at USC, who the Huskies are playing this week. So there's a little bit of a contract of interest today, but the main rule is that I'm loyal to my Huskies on Saturday and to my Seahawks on Sunday.
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0: Seahawks also play against a team from LA this week, and their quarterback went to the unbearable University of Oregon. Ew. We let another former Duck quarterback beat us last week, and we cannot let it happen again. Let's lock in, Hawk.
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Dance at 89.5. I always love the home game atmosphere in Seattle. Everyone in blue and green and just the overall madness that the 12s bring. It's the Seahawks' second home game of the season after 2 away tomorrow, so let's get hype.

0: 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And that song came out the year that I was born.
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0: tangled.
1: That was Silver Lining by Jex, and there's another Silver Lining by Guards that doesn't fail at bringing me to tears when it plays over that immaculate Big Ten college sports commercial.

0: Now that it's October, we have found ourselves in a critical debate. When does flip-flop season turn into UGG season? Because I'm in UGGs right now, but then it's supposed to get sunny later for flip-flops, maybe? Let me know what you think. I think UGG season starts whenever football does. Let me know.
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1: 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That's today from 10 to 5 at Nathan Hale High School in Northeast Seattle. 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

I only drink when I overthink. And I only drink when I overthink. I only smoke when I pray. And I only drink when I overthink. I only

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